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I head over to Broadway, where I watch myself having a slow breakfast.

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